years ago, when the world was young. There were two kinds of spiritual forces.

0: did you go? 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That's how love is, I'm really thinking of you. I wanna know if you're really thinking of me. Time will pass, but I won't forget. And I'll recall the day that we met. I wanna know if you really, really loved me. I wanna know if you're really thinking of me.
1: Wait, did he send you?

0: quente aí?
1: Quente demais.
0: Aqui tá fervendo. Boa Nova FM.
2: I know if you could hear me, you would say there are always two sides of the story. You're so right. Here's mine. I cannot live without you.